0: Center, Lewis County.
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Thomas. It should be a white vehicle stopped, male kicking the vehicle. The vehicle was currently backing up, turning on the North Levette, now in Wiggins Park. Give me an area check. Caller is not involved.

0: 1D27.
1: I'm going to give you a client ID. It looks like he's going to be a file 5 out of the docs. 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
0: Go ahead.

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Was last seen walking down West Bloomfield. Again, the caller is going to be at 900 Elm.

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0: here with that MBA in West Road. I got a plate we write. It's going to be New York, King Roberts William, 1877, KRW, 1877. If it's okay with 429, we can start a toll over here. We're it.
1: 429, if they need a tow, go ahead and start.
2: Nation, you copy?
0: I copy, go ahead with the tow.
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0: Roger. Anything back from docs yet?
1: Still on the phone with them.
0: I see. Thank you.
1: It's going to be Jeff towing about 20 minutes.
2: Really? Thank you.
1: You're welcome. 2017.

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1: 26, you're clear, 2024.
2: Mark, there's two homeless individuals refusing to leave, setting up a tent. Needs to move along.
3: Copy.
4: That's enough. 24, keep one of those cars, and I'll be enough. 5-3, I'm clear.
2: Copy, 4-2, 5-5, Sam.

Park Ave, if Michael contacted stating there's possibly a female in the area shooting up drugs. Caller was not going to give us any more information, just stated she was near the warming center.

0: Central 35, at a center stop.
1: 435, still out, all stop.
0: Still out, all stop, 2025.
2: Albany Street, 555 Albany Street. Caller is Terry. States there's a 50s female. Told her she was beyond drunk and high, and she keeps falling down trying to walk away. She's currently in the church parking lot wearing purple shirt and dark shorts.

0: And he spoke with the employees who were notified he was calling.
1: Copy, they were unaware. Close it out, there's no one out here.

0: Your registration is going back to Dallas. 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And your driver operator is coming back to valid. D date into it. Daniel Fiscucci on a Prius S and a Longhorn warrant.
1: Copy. I'll give you a warning here. I'll advise in a second.
0: Copy.

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1: Out of the house. 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
1: New York, Kingboy George 7996, KBG 7996. The route 12 southbound at the Glass Factory exit.
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3: You're a fusion rat, correct?
2: Yeah. Just right, I see.

Be a white male juvenile, 10 to 12 years of age, wearing shorts and a t-shirt. Was playing with a lighter and rubbing alcohol. Apparently was trying to possibly light his scooter on fire. Nobody else was around him.

0: 1D23 to Central. Can I have time in custody? Time in custody is going to be 2032-2032. Receive, thank you.
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1: 2048. Speed is out in a white Honda Pilot 08 ETA. Suspects of Melissa, 40 Hispanic female, and a Jackie, 12 Hispanic female.
2: That's very funny.

0: Fire Control and Care, Rome Engine 3, Fall 200 South James Street. Fire Control to AmCare, Rome Engine 3, Fall 200 South James Street. It's going to be a Ramada Inn, responding for 11-month-old male, fell on the ground and hit his head. Slight bleeding. Mom and child will be outside waiting. 17, boy 1, 2052.
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0: Penalty cards available for a trespass at 1602 Howard Ave. 1602 Howard Ave. Hollywood Landau says there's a female that's been removed from the building by the landlord that's inside knocking on everyone's door. So I'll wait, female.
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0: 365 westbound in Tilden Hill Road, Town of Verona with New York, Henry Union Zebra 3551, HUZ 3551.
1: 2055.

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2: Fire control to Rome, structure fire, Liberty Gardens, 200 north of that street, apartment 519. Engine 1, Engine 2, Engine 3, Tower 1, Rescue 1, Car 2, structure fire, Liberty Gardens, 200 north of that street, apartment 519. Rome Engine 1, Engine 2, Engine 3, Tower 1, Rescue 1, Car 2. Caller reporting they turned on the wrong burner and a plate was on that burner with aluminum foil. Stove is reportedly on fire. Residents is evacuating. Cross streets are going to be Batavia Avenue and Lenox Street. Eli's Ops 2, 2110.

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2: Yeah, from she's all set. Is this other mail going to be all set? Stand by in the mail.
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0: vehicle were tweeting out. 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
1: Yep. Right, guy, we're clear here. 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
2: He's not going to be on route.
0: She's not holding up the bus, trying to take someone else's phone.

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Repeating, 2 Herkimer fire alarm 114 North Prospect Street for multiple fire alarms. 2119.

holder that their Sylvan 519 has been disconnected, and if the alarm panel is showing system in trouble, they're going to want to service. Car is in service. Engine 1 has commenced.

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1: Revere Copper Products, One Revere Park. 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Unable to raise anyone.
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Fire control to Blueville, breathing problems, 113 Ann Street. It's going to be the American Hotel. Patient is a 62-year-old male having difficulty breathing. In apartment 6, 6 David 2, 2128.

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1: And she was suicidal. She's currently in the back of the parking lot in a green CRV, attempted to slit her wrist, but the caller took away the knife and her car keys.
2: I'm sorry, you could disregard 2133.

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Going to be responding for a 60-year-old male having difficulty breathing, having some other pain issues. 6 David 2 20 137. North Fire Ambulance, Howland Patton. Breathing problems, 9957 Coombs Road. Going to be responding for a 60-year-old male having difficulty breathing.

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1: 805 Tyler Terrace. 805 Tyler Terrace. See an Isabella, since there's a female in a smaller black sedan and a male in a white tank top and white pants arguing in front of the residence. Any car available for backup?

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1: 1D 23 to Central, I copy. I'll start heading that way.
0: 23, you're en route, 2148.

Rescue 2 Fall 7 Devereaux Street. Carbon Apartments, Apartment 202, crosses of Genesee Street, Charlotte Street. Respond for a 76-year-old male who fell and is clutching his chest. 17 B-Boy 1, 2151.

Alonzo by second with New York 5150, David Lincoln Sam, 5150 DLS. 2152.

Genesee Street. 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Respond for a 17-year-old female having severe abdominal pain, nausea, and vomiting. 1, A. Adam 1, 2157.

for passport. 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Per rescue 2, respond for a 76-year-old male. Cold response, 21:59.

0: says a male and female arguing, intoxicated, in apartment 22W. Drives on a second car.
1: Second car.

0: fog. 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
1: Alarm or answer a fire alarm activation 112 Clark Circle across the Seneca Turnpike. Two activations for each alarm, one coming from the spare hallway, the other from the basement alarms. No cables are at 220

0: questions, check the welfare on a female, lives there, has COPD, and is living in unsanitary conditions. It's going to be a Debbie Snyder, white female, 70s, 2203.
1: Where is he, Monroe?

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1: Yes, sir.
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0: 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We're going to be en route to Wynn Hospital.
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0: did not go to school today, got a text from the school. 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
0: He's gonna be Virginia Raj, Sam Young King, 4810. SYA 4810. I'll be Route 8 down of New Hartford.

0: Thanks, everyone.
1: Hi, sir. If you could put me out at the Robert Moses station and put me in under recruitment, I'll be out. I got to do a very lengthy recruitment memo here I'll be working on.

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0: apparently the other half of this got on a shuttle and went to the Fairfield. It was never physical. I'm just IDing the one half now if you guys just want to swim through there, see if anything's going on. Apparently there's two intoxicated males.
1: Computer's here.

0: Again, on the call for 722.
1: Confirm, what
0: is it? Casino security base. I can't meet him there, they've got eyes on the focus.
1: This never became physical. It was just a verbal altercation. At the IBM staff, there's kind of helps further to deal with it. Can you just clear this and catch all the parts of this?
0: Yes, sir.

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0: 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In taxes, it's had to hurt both parties.
1: Five drug, Gary.
0: 2259.

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1: Copy. 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
0: Are you safe, 45 Sam?

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0: 456 Maryland Drive, 456 Maryland Drive, caller 01 Casa, to her friends refusing to leave the Apple unknown last, 20s black male, white shirt, blue jeans.
1: 5-8, close it out, keep one of those cars in, I'll be on my way over to Maryland.
0: 3-3-5-2-Sam.

0: 60-year-old male, hyperglycemic, my blood sugar is at 471.
1: All right, dispatch, can you repeat the address? You're cut out.
0: Yeah, 1003 West Thomas Street.

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1: 664,
0: what was your location? You're in front of the
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0: maybe 26-year-old female, bleeding from the hand after punching a glass window. 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We have an uncooperative caller.
1: Received.
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0: 5600 Olden Ida Road, 5600 Olden Ida Road, for a vehicle is on fire. 2344.
2: Roger, receiver.
1: Let's proceed.

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Fire control to Rome Engine 3. Vehicle fire, 5600 Old Elmira Road. 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
1: Your 12 is going to be Rockers, 15-6-1, I'm in at APA.
0: Received, thank you.

ambulance 2, diabetic problem, 2420 Oneida Street. Ambulance 2, diabetic problems, 2420 Oneida Street. Brook Apartments, apartment 103, crosses of Harville Road, Georgian Court. Respond for a 65-year-old male having a diabetic issue and fell. 13 A Adam 103.

possible suspects, a Jacob Longtill, 22-year-old biracial male. Currently, there's somebody walking around her residence. She wasn't able to get a good look. Unsure if it's that person or not. Also getting calls from a male. She's currently locked inside her house. They did threaten to shoot RP in her residence as well.

26, you're on scene 007. Also from the caller, she did state he is known to possess a weapon. Again, unknown if it's him or not out there. She does have three children in the residence.

appears to be catching a structure on fire. That's for Brumfield Fire, 1804 North Court, across the Fields Road, Vine Ridge Road. There's a vehicle fire for a car on fire that is now catching the house on fire. I'll set up a structure fire box at 000.

0: 0-5 at Atlantic, you can show me out with other units. 0-0-5.
1: 0-0-5. Fire 8204 North Core. Came in as a vehicle on fire, is currently catching the house on fire. There is still one person in the residence. Everyone else is evacuated. That's for Wamsville Fire, Canada Fire, Lincoln Fire, Oneida Fire, Wamsville Fire, Grand Atlantic Ambulance for standby, Mass County Coordinator's Notification of Structure Fire, 8204 North Court across the Stress Road and Pine Ridge Road. It's originally reported as a vehicle on fire, headed in a house now. There is one person inside the residence. Everyone else is evacuated at 0011.

0: 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It's 28-year-old.
1: Eagle and Seymour, last he called out was one in custody.
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1: Copy.
2: Don't close it out yet. They're out with somebody. They have a car in service. Have them check on it. You're talking about the stop on Eagle Street, right? Eagle and Sylvan?

0: you out on West German Street, Lincoln, Lincoln, Henry, 2087. Lincoln, Lincoln, Henry, 2087.
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0: 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Can you repeat that?
1: Of a car accident.
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1: For PD, they've got the individual out and requesting a ladder to the back of the residence immediately.
2: I'm trying to think of a minute.
1: Question, full response from 319-0016.
2: 320 to control. Hey, guys, this is the result of a car accident, if possibly. I'm a victim of this accident.
1: Victim of a car accident, possibly of a victim deceased in the car at 32 correction 0016.
3: Delta Beach.
4: Well, you received a request from Anthony County. We have
5: 3705.
4: My truck responded to Longsville, please. 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

Baldwin, date of birth 11/14/1946, approximately 6 foot tall, 200 pounds, wearing a red sweatshirt, black slacks, driving a 2005 red Toyota Camry, New York Ridge, Charles Frank Tom 9575, CFT 9575. Subject has dementia and is possibly in danger. Repeating for a Robert E. Baldwin, date of birth 11/14/1946, 6 foot tall, 200 pounds, wearing a red sweatshirt, black slacks, driving a 2005 red Tudor Camry, near Gretsch, Charles Frank Tom 9575, CFT 9575, 018.

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1: 455.
0: East Ava Road, Pole Road, Town of Ava, New York Bridge. Henry Lincoln King 4456, HLK 4456.
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That'd be Robert E. Baldwin, 11-14-46, approximately 6 foot tall, 200 pounds, red sweater, black pants, driving a 2005 red Toyota Camry. 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
1: Four North Court, Wampsville. 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
0: 0037.
2: KLX, medic 1 to control.
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0: 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Do you want me to mark you acknowledged? Received. 413, do you copy, Drek?
1: 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Thank you, Medic 1.
0: 0038.

0: We have Jasper Street at Air Boulevard East. Going to be over New York, Mary Boy Sam, 2917, MVS, 2917.
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Control of Conkle, New York Mills, chest pain, 10 9th Street. Fire Control of Conkle, New York Mills, chest pain, 10 9th Street. Responding for a 69-year-old male having difficulty breathing, speaking in between breaths. 10 David 2, 054.

Arizona Council of Mearsville, testing 10th Street, responding for a 10-year-old male having difficulty breathing, speaking in between breaths. 10 David 2, 054.

93 Genesee Street, 293 Genesee Street, the rescue mission. See Nima, says Marcus Randall, 37-year-old biracial male in a dark shirt and blue pants, is threatening her. Paper and physical.

going to be at the Sports Legends Bar on Erie Boulevard with Mary George Adam 8999. Mary George Adam 8999. It's going to be a white Mercedes.

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cell phone and showing in the area of Oxford Road and Eagle Place. Looks like across the street from the Cloverleaf Trucking. It has a 331 meter radius.

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1: Hi, Joe. It's going to be in the area of Oxford Place, or Oxford Road, correction, Regal. Oxford and Regal. It's being right across from the Cloverleaf Trucking, but it has a 331 meter radius.

0: fire control to AmCare, Rome Engine 2, Fall, 100 North Madison Street. Fire control to AmCare, Rome Engine 2, Fall, 100 North Madison Street, Gannaby Apartment 616. For a 46-year-old female, had tripped, believed to have a hip injury, 17 Adam 2, 114.
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0: Yeah, clear rum engine 2 for Magistrate Command. 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

0: Curtis, thanks for all the help tonight. Shire Police Company. In case nobody told you, Northport is closed to the 5-inch line crossroads.
1: Copy that, sir. Northport is closed to the 5-inch line across the road. You're welcome for the help. We appreciate you as well. At 125.

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0: 527.
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0: 577.
2: 577.
0: 582.
1: 582.
0: 1D12.
2: 1D12.
0: 1D31.
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0: 1D42.
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1: 136.

There's one, seizures, 1578 West Street, second floor. Fire Control, Ambulance 1, seizures, 1578 West Street, 2nd floor. Fire Control, Ambulance 1, seizures, 1578 West Street, 2nd floor in Utica. It's going to be for a 27-year-old female. Had a few seizures in a row. It's now conscious and breathing. 12 a.m., 2 cross streets of James and Arthur, 145.

0: 146.
1: It's going to be for a vehicle into a pole. Pole is currently on the ground, no sparking or arcing at this time. Still obtaining further from the caller, 147. Cross streets are going to be crossing DeWitt.

1139 Whitesville Street, 1139 Whitesville Street. Caller was a 50s white male in a hat, black shirt, blue jeans, running towards Lenox and Whitesville Street. 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

0: Smoky Hollow Road off of Lanson Road. It's a 78-year-old female, terminal illness, 26 Charlie 2, experiencing abnormal breathing. Caller states his wife has the shakes. I don't know what's going on. His conscious is breathing.
1: Thank you. So we go on to Nugget Clear at 2:14.

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1: Received, we'll call them on our end. 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
2: Wolf, route 8 of stage slot 25. 74-year-old, female, difficulty breathing, requesting no lights or sirens. 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
1: Your tow is going to be Crooks Auto, 15-minute ETA.
0: Copy, thank you.

0: gross in North Lake and Williams. 62-year-old male, not responsive, altered mental status. That's 4. On a rescue, vinyl ambulance general is called 216 Almond Street, across the North Lake and Williams. 62-year-old male, not responding, altered level of consciousness, say, Delta response or Victoria 2.
1: Atabase acknowledges the call.
0: I acknowledge 242.

0: Lisa, your brother, is having some type of mental episode. States that the male is screaming and sleeping in closets. Being Ira Dosser, 47-year-old Hispanic male. Caller became uncooperative and disconnected. 244.
1: All right, copy. I'm in the area.

0: Callers reporting they can hear glass being smashed and a female screaming. Caller's going to be in apartment 910. Only believes that it's going to be a white female involved. No further information. 245.
1: Copy.

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0: respond to a burglary. Just occurred. 1406 Fink Ave. 1406 Fink Ave. Caller is going to be a Tisha Miller. States that a male entered through the back door of a residence approximately 5 minutes ago. Asked for an Alex and left in a blue SUV. Still getting further. 5-6, copy.
1: All right, copy. 5-8, copy.
2: Says the Alex for 5 minutes.

0: that they were talking about 40-year-old male. They just want to check his blood pressure and make sure he's all set.
1: BC54, do they want a transport or eval only?
0: No, this time just an eval.
1: 248.
2: Three five AM scene.

by the Mohawk Trail entrance over in the construction area. 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

0: 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The female half is going to be a 31-year-old white female, Michelle Hines, wearing a green t-shirt and gray shorts.
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0: from Rescue 1 AmCare, overdose 121 East Bloomfield Street. Room Rescue 1 AmCare, overdose 121 East Bloomfield Street. It's going to be apartment 1. Responding for a 41-year-old male who ingested pills. Law enforcement is on the way. 23 Charles 7, 324.
1: 6 received. Stage 1 received. Stage 1.
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1: Oh, 703 control. 703. Oh, we have a service. Have a good night.
2: You as well. Thank you. 327.

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0: 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He says it's going to be the first camper on the right, has the number 1 on it. 334.
1: That's my first camper.
2: Unless he receives.

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1: 453, I copy.
0: 338.

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0: Court. 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
0: Hey,

County, Keokuk, Rimwell Vac, EMS, 122 Sherwood Acres Drive, apartment E18, 82-year-old female, general illness. Repeating to Keokuk, Rimwell Vac, EMS, 122 Sherwood Acres Drive, apartment E18, 82-year-old female, general illness, 348.

0: have a laceration from the ear to the chin. Male with a laceration had on blue shorts. Victim picked up the knife from this porch and chased after someone else. Neither party are in the area now.
1: Yeah. 57 Robert Hero.
0: Okay.
2: I thought they're up.

Ambulance 1, rescue 2, diabetic problem, 100 Rector Street. Ambulance 1, rescue 2, diabetic problem, 100 Rector Street, Hysterical Park Apartments, permit 605, crosses of Steuben Street, Steuben Park. Response for a 58-year-old female having a diabetic issue, is very weak and cannot ambulate. 13C Charles 1, 357.

0: 7-0.
1: If requested, I can also start out to that bird alarm.
0: 1-D-5-5.
2: 5,000.
0: Seven zero one states if you request, he could head to that alarm as well.
2: Negative at this time.
0: 701.

0: 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Another property check.
1: 411.
2: Five zero six Erie Boulevard West, the Stewarts. 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
2: Right, 212.
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2: What time did this call come out? What was the street?
3: Came in at 349. 349.

9 Bleecker Street. Ambulance 2, injuries from an assault, 919 Bleecker Street. Ambulance 2, injuries from an assault, 919 Bleecker Street. From law enforcement on scene. Yeah. Respond for an unknown age male, lacerations to the face, 4B Boy 3, 429.

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1: Amen, seriously.

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0: 223.
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0: 7G25.

tractor trailer on fire. The trailer is on fire. The truck is disconnected from the trailer. For North Chicago Fire, full response, can't slow the front engine to the scene. High 90 in the westbound lane, near mile marker 266. For a tractor-trailer that's on fire, the truck is disconnected from it. It's not in the roadway, it's on the on-ramp from the rest area. Multiple calls on it, flames showing at 438.

0: Give me a Wolf Lane nearest mile marker is actually going to be 266.6. Campbell isn't cooperating with us, so the plan we can do is put it as 266. Looks like it's going to be just west of the area.
1: Appreciate that.
0: You're welcome, Matt. 441.

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2: Fire, mile marker 266.6 on the New York State Thruway.

0: 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Fire Control to Edwards, New Hartford. Chest pain, 5 Sherman Lane. Responding for a 67-year-old female having difficulty speaking between breaths. Chest pain. 10 David 2, 443.
1: Six westbound New York State Thruway, the on-ramp from the rest area. A tractor trailer had a rear tire on fire. I believe the caller said it was catching the trailer itself on fire. The tractor is disconnected at 444.
2: Floyd, breathing problems, 7954 Old Floyd Road.

Central Amcare, Floyd. Breathing problems, 7954 Old Floyd Road. Fire Control, Amcare, Floyd. Breathing problems, 7954 Old Floyd Road. Responding for an 82-year-old female with COPD, having difficulty breathing. 6 David 2, 444.

0: 664 acknowledging.
1: 664 acknowledging 446. 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
0: Yeah,

0: No, make a right as soon as you get into the gate. Come out onto the acceleration ramp. You'll see my vehicle.
1: Copy that, Roger.

Interstate Thruway. It's going to be the on-ramp from the rest area for a tractor trailer that's on fire, starting the tire on the trailer. It's on fire. The tractor is disconnected. That's for Canada Fire, your third cones. I'm marker 266 westbound on a New York State Thruway. Smell marker 266.6 for your tractor trailer on fire. Started out of the rear tire on the trailer itself is on fire. The tractor is disconnected. 451.

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0: 456.

Dixon Angle on a vehicle fire on the New York City Thruway, mile marker 266.6 westbound, for a tractor trailer was on fire and has fallen frozen food. The tractor is disconnected. The trailer is on fire, requesting you to enter the Tag Road entrance on a thruway and looking for an engine from both departments, 456.

0: 24, Snells Bush Road, town of Mannheim, 92-year-old male in AFib, repeating to St. Johnsville, Mutual Aid EMS, 124, Snells Bush Road, town of Mannheim, 92-year-old male in AFib, 457.
1: Tractor trailer on the westbound side, just on the on-ramp from the rest area. The chief's looking for them to enter through the tag road entrance.
2: Understood. Thank you.
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0: And you have worked in Eagle, do not have manpower, and do not have a driver.
1: 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He said he'd make do with what he had on the road.
0: 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Put it back in service.
1: Got it. 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
1: 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They're requesting us to go to the scene, correct?
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1: Copy.
0: 0504.

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1: Alright, once the Shenango's engine gets out of steam, we'll use air manpower.
0: Show me that.

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1: Copy that, Chief. Coming on Lake Fort Road now.

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0: 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You may save the day. Yes, bring that right in.
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1: Yeah, please. 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
0: Please, if I sound sane.
1: Yeah, please.

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the rear entrance. 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
1: He was off on the shoulder. He's in a yellow vest, so he's not at the command post.

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1: Copy that, thank you.
0: 550. It should be just inside the entrance.
1: Where is it?
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For a 4-year-old female, possible miscarriage. It's 24 D. Davis 5, 6 o'clock.

bartender across the river in Utica Street. 24-year-old female, possible miscarriage. 24 G. David 5, 6 Buck.

215 Whitesboro Street, engine 1, ambulance 1, stroke like symptoms, 1215 Whitesboro Street, press of Cross Street and Jason Street, for a 51 male, conscious and breathing, it's possibly having a stroke and unable to ambulate, 28 CTR 6601.

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1: That'll be point of contact. 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

0: Okay, probably think about getting another engine company in here for release. 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

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Mile marker 266.6 westbound for extensive overhaul of a tractor trailer fire. They'd like you to access through the Tag Road entrance at 624.

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Crossbone COC chest pain, 7375 West South Street. Cross the 233 increaser road for a 16 Charles female. Upper back and chest pain, 10 T Charles, 36

75 West South Street, cross going to see Chestnut. 7375 West South Street, cross the 233 and Creaser Road for a 66-year-old female, upper back and chest pain, 10 C12, 3640.

0: 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Stanford responding 643.
1: 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Commander 221, same.

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0: 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They're all set.
1: Edwards 9, copy direct. Where is Davis?
0: 647, Edwards.

0: 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I'll head that way.
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0: to St. Johnsville. EMS going to be out in front of 208 Finks Basin Road, the town of Danube. A 20-year-old female that crashed on her bike has a head laceration. Repeating, St. Johnsville Ambulance EMS, 208 Finks Basin Road, town of Danube. For a 20-year-old female going to be out in front of that address, crashed her bike on the canal path, has a head laceration, 702. 208 Finks Basin Road, Danube. 208 Finks Basin Road, Danube. We've notified EMS.
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EMS going to be out front of 208 Finks Basin Road in Danube. 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Repeating, Movac, St. Johnsville, EMS 208 Finks Basin Road in Danube. For a 20-year-old female that fell off her bicycle as a head laceration, 706.

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West of Eastwood Drive and Sunwood Lane. For a 74-year-old female, foot out of bed. Diesel, let's assist, back up. 707.

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There's a homeless man sleeping out on the steps. 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He did and then came back. 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It's believed he has since left. 712.

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Virgil the Vinyl, sick person. 5606 Fairlane Road, Virgil the Vinyl, sick person. 5606 Fairlane Road, crossing Eastwood Drive and Sunwood Lane. Verona's on scene requesting a response for a 74-year-old female, failure to survive, 26A on the 9th, 726.

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2: From EMS, it's going to be an all-electric bike that PD will have to get for the patient. They should be en route to the hospital shortly.

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Just came back. She was on a 2010 Toyota Tundra. Suspended insurance left.

Negative 924 Elizabeth Street. Received two calls regarding a male walking around with a knife. Now in the area of Elizabeth and Bleecker.

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Or drop you off Rod at the 220 Broad Street, the old library. He would like it in person. He's in a Ford Mustang.

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Control information, special attention, Larkin Road and Cromer on Hamilton. Control all units, Larkin Road westbound from the area of Cromer Road to County Hamilton for a grade 4 SUV, high rate of speed, passing on double solid. For all units, Larkin Road westbound from the area of Cromer Road for a gray Ford SUV, high rate of speed, passing on double solid at 753.

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1: 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Community Elders Cafe or Cafe.

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1: 205.
0: In the area, 402 Mohawk Street, 402 Mohawk Street, third party report of two vehicles, unknown vehicle descriptions, negative injuries, near the driver's shop.

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to S Street, eastbound towards Wilcox, dark gray Toyota Camry, JLK 3994, John Lincoln King 3994. Vehicle almost went into a ditch. 816.

0: Kirkland Avenue, Old Kirkland Ave, Town of Kirkland, New York Ridge, Adam King George 1150, AKG 1150.
1: 817.

0: acting erratic in the area. He left on foot towards the Sioux. The 40-year-old Hispanic male, blue t-shirt, blue shorts, just arrived around 7:30 a.m. There was a report of a Hispanic male with a white shirt running around with a bloody kitchen knife. Unknown if related. 820.
1: Copy.

0: coming out on East North Street with a stray dog.
1: I believe the company that's working on the canal trail, there's nobody on the canal trail that I can see. Can you try to contact them one more time?
2: This is Kemba.

0: the menacing just occurred. Guardian O'Neill attempted to stab the caller and the suspect left in a black Acura. Henry Noir, Tom 1577, HNT 1577. We're trying to get further regarding that. I'm not if it's belated, Elizabeth.
1: Hi, three, I copy.
0: 5257, you copy left?
2: 5-1. I'm in service. I can head over there. 5-2, I copy.

0: Susan Drive for a 77-year-old male having difficulty breathing. 6B David 2, 823.
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1: Eight 25.

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Is not alert. 2 David 1 at 826.

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0: Thermal Bag EMS, MVHS 201 East State Street, in the lab, 40-year-old male, syncopal episode. Repeating to Herkimer Mobile Back EMS, MVHS 201 East State Street in the lab, 40-year-old male, syncopal episode, 829.
1: That's all I have that way as well.
2: Mission 2.

0: 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Points away.
1: 8:30.

spray carbon monoxide detector. Heading for aerial fire response. 41 State Highway 3, Town of Pitcairn, for a carbon monoxide detector.

0: to Boonville Ambulance, hemorrhage, 119 James Street. Fire control to Boonville Ambulance, hemorrhage, 119 James Street. Fire control to Boonville Ambulance, hemorrhage, 119 James Street for a 25-year-old male urinating blood. 21 D-Boy 1, 843.
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2: 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I'm clear.
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0: Very Control 2, Rome Rescue 1, Ampere, unknown problem, 511 West Dunnock Street. Fire Control 2, Rome Rescue 1, Ampere, unknown problem, 511 West Dunnock Street. For a 30-year-old male who's in a red Mitsubishi parked on the street in front of 511 West Dunnock Street, passed out, unknown status. 32 D. David 1, 851.
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0: NBA Carr versus Building 208 Herkimer Road. NBA Carr versus Building 208 Herkimer Road. The Walgreens. Engine 5, Truck 2, Rescue 2, Car 4, Ambulance 2. NBA Carr versus Building. The Walgreens. 208 Herkimer Road. From a truck driver saying he struck the building with his tractor trailer. He was requesting the fire department to evaluate the building. See, there was pipes in the wall. There's no report of any injuries. If we'll have PD in route, utilize oxygen.
1: Engine 5 responded.
0: 850 engine. Car 4 fire control. What was the report on the extended damage? Car 4, the tractor trailer driver stated he backed into the building. Stated he requested a response to evade the wall due to the pipes being hit on the building.
2: Receive. 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Head 5 as you continue to investigate. I'll also be out.
0: Receive, Car 4.
1: Truck, where's my?
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0: Hill 2, Concola, sick person transport, 1517 Whitesboro Street. Flight Control 2, Concola, sick person transport, behind Funeral Home, 1517 Whitesboro Street. Cross streets are Cherry Street, Harper Street. UPD is on scene, requesting a response for a male with abdominal pains and intoxicated. 2689918.
1: Else attempting to rob her. The caller also stated she heard black males in the area talking about robbing a female. The victim was a mid-40s white female, blue shirt and purse. Suspects, mid-40s white male, gray sweatshirt, 918.

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0: pending for property found at the House of the Shepherd at 1550 Champlin Ave. We have a second call, so coming in now for a commercial burglary alarm at Applebee's.
1: Copy.

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0: Five four two.
1: Ah, two.
0: Did you also get a call from 293 Genesee Street for a trespass?
1: Affirmative.
0: I took care of that. You can close that out. I'm still looking for the possible victim for the other call.
1: 929.

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0: Did you get anything else other than the initial description?
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2: 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She's wearing a green shirt.
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0: Herkimer Removal EMS, Polinsky Apartments, 105 Protection Ave, apartment 612, 102-year-old female, shortness of breath. Repeating to Herkimer Removal EMS, Polinsky Apartments, 105 Protection Ave, apartment 612 for 102-year-old female, shortness of breath. 938.
1: Diagnosis.
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1: Yeah, same traffic.
2: Proceed 939.
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2: Proceed 939.

the alarm company states no one should be inside. 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

0: 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Engine 1, truck 1, automatic alarm. 1's also in Elmwood Place, left in Williams Elementary. 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

Michael Falcon being 526 St. Anthony Street, 526 St. Anthony, between Mary and Bleeker, for an 8-year-old female, difficulty breathing, difficulty speaking, 60 David 2, 944.

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Fire Patrol, 12-1, engine 3. 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
1: For an animal complaint, 811 Court Street at the Loss, apartment 114. The caller states that a previous tenant abandoned dogs in that apartment. The door is open at this time. 946.

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1: 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It's going to be State Route 26, Osceola Road.
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0: 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That pilot's at the Cliffs parking lot. Caller's going to be at the animal hospital. 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

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She's reporting that she found a green and black, white motorcycle helmet. I'm 52.

0: 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For a 57-year-old female who has chest discomfort and abnormal breathing, 19C Charles 2, 951. 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

0: 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Fire control to Waterville, COC, sick person, 2211 Lewis Road. Cross streets are the Enville Road and Route 12 for a 56-year-old male, 7 kidney rib beans, and unable to ambulate. 26C Charles 2, 959.
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1206 Matthews Avenue, 1206 Matthews, apartment 2. Had a male caller whispering into the phone. It was very evasive. When you enter questions, unknown further. 1007.

Engine 5, Ambulance 1, unknown injury from a fall, 237 Colonial Circle. Engine 5, Ambulance 1, unknown injury from a fall, 237 Colonial Circle, across the Herkimer Road, for an 83 female is conscious of breathing, fell in the bathroom. Unknown extent of any injuries, unknown how long she's been on the floor, 17.4 tonic.

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a possible trespass in progress, 732 Sherman, 732 Sherman Drive, across the Madison Avenue, Armory Drive, cars in Albert. A male possibly trespassing at his house, refusing to leave. 10-12.

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0: Additional call from reporting saying someone is surrounding the house. That car still was evasive and unable to get further. 5-2.
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Engine 1, ambulance 2, breathing problems, 1005 Cleveland Ave. Engine 1, ambulance 2, breathing problems, 1005 Cleveland Ave. Crosses the Schuyler and Lennox Ave for a 32 female conscious breathing. It's been thrown up for the past 2 hours. It's not alert. 6 David 1 at 1016.

0: 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Caller's advising. You seem to be a verbal domestic with the child's mother. I understand there is a gun accessible, not being threatened. The caller would not provide further regarding the firearm. 1018.
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0: Male William Cruz was a caller. He said there was a firearm accessible but not threatened. Did not give anything further regarding that. All cars, switch on 1-10-22.
1: Sounds right. Inform me, sir.
0: 1-10-22.

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3: 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One story, type 5. I think it's cool. 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

2455. Alarm company spoke to Tracy, did not provide proper code, but gave request to cancel 1043.

Sonata PD, request attempt to locate for a hit and run suspect at that address. The 2021 Toyota rear bumper damage, New York registration ANR7399, Adam Noah Roberts 7399, 1044.

0: that item was confirmed. It is in the back of the rescue. I have a number for one of the members, or it's going to be at their fire station if somebody wants to pick it up at their discretion.
1: Received.
0: 1054.

0: I made contact with that party and gave his information to the officer from Hyde, and I'll be clear.
1: Received 1055.

0: the attorney went to the family court attorney's room, first floor. I got that one.
1: 260 North Street, West Winfield Village, for 11-year-old female unresponsive, repeating to Bridgewater. West Winfield requesting ALS paramedic. 260 North Street, West Winfield Village, for 11-year-old female unresponsive. 1056.

Edwards, West Winfield, 609, request down paramedic. 260 North Street, West Winfield Village, for 11-year-old female unresponsive. Repeating dad words, West Winfield is requesting paramedic. 260 North Street in the Village of West Winfield, 11-year-old female unresponsive. 1058.

0: County Bridgewater, 358.
1: Palmer County Bridgewater does not have a paramedic available today.
0: Received. Are you with 358?
1: That's a negative.
0: Received. 358 acknowledged. If you want to advise them.

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0: 22 Frankfurt Mulvac EMS 314 Railroad Street. 82-year-old male, shortness of breath. 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

0: 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I can hear shouting in the background. 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For 9 fire monitors, final ambulance 252 Genesee Street at HP Hood. For a 911 open line, heard shouting in the background. 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At 11:15.
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0: 283 for Al, 11:15.

0: 22 Herkimer Mulvac EMS eval in behind the building of 246 North Main Street for a male. Injuries from an assault not in progress. Police are on scene. Repeating Herkimer Mulvac EMS eval in the back behind the building of 246 North Main Street for male. Injuries from assault not in progress. Police are on scene. 1118.
1: Herkimer acknowledged.
0: Herkimer acknowledging. 1118.
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1: 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Could you have a male and female arguing and disconnected? No answer on callback, 1119.
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2: 3C, we're still trying to track down anybody over here.

Axel Drive. 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You know, caller Larry is going to be standing by. It's going to be a white Ford Escape. He's near the handicapped spot at Staples.

0: Pegasus 21 Rescue 1, Ampere, cardiac arrest, 126 River Street. Cross streets are Brook Street and Stephen Street for a 52-year-old male who is unconscious and not breathing. 9E Edward 1, 1126.
1: Ampere Villages, Ampere 3 will be responding.

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basement at 63 West Merlin Street, 63 West Merlin Street, going to speak to a McKenzie for aggravated harassment, 1128.

0: Most of South Patrols have a drive complaint from Sierra 12 in Port Lyden. Vehicle's heading north down the four lanes. I'm called reporting it's a truck trailer, white truck with a, correction, red truck with a white trailer. It's not able to see any plates. She almost ran her off the roadway in Bloomville. She's requesting may be checked on.
1: Yeah, 11:31.

Orgill Distribution Center, 1 Atlas Drive, number 1 Atlas Drive. Caller is Daniel Callahan. Reports that his wife, who was in a custody battle with him for the kids, stated, "You're pushing me to kill myself," making suicidal statements. It's a white female, 44, with dirty blonde hair, thin build. She's missing a tooth on top. It's a Katrina Callahan. The caller would like a callback with findings. There is entrance notes in the notes, 134.

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628 Cheryl Road, Cheryl, the old NBT Bank. Speak to a Brian. States that a pole was damaged on Monday. The vehicle hit a pole in front of the ATM 1144.

0: brother attempted to attack him with a chair and a knife. Trying to get further at this time. 11.24.
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I don't know, problem. Bay Street or Court Street. Or a male laying on the ground near a fire hydrant on the right side of Bay Street from Court. It's a male with a light blue long sleeve shirt and jeans. Just laying on the ground. I don't know status. It'll be between Bay Street and Court near the 12 ramp. Law enforcement will be en route as well, 3243 at 1223.

EMS 204 Jim Street, Tunnel German Flats. 78-year-old male, general illness, unable to ambulate, dizziness. Meeting the MOVAC EMS 204 Jim Street, Tunnel German Flats. 78-year-old male, general illness, dizziness, unable to ambulate, 1226.

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1: 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Give him a courtesy ride.
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1: 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I'm engine 1requesting response cold for transport. I don't know, I need your mail. It's going to be between Fay Street and Court, or between Fay Street and Court on the 12 ramp.

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Fire Control to Barneveld North Star breathing problems. 10232 Maurice Road, Barneveld North Star breathing problems. 10232 Maurice Road, cross the Fish Hatchery Road. Responding for a 9-year-old male who fell, has shortness of breath, called in by an alarm company. 60 Charles 1, 1233.

0: 5 words in Church Mount Fall, 3955 Edgebrook Place. Louisville Edwards in Church Mount Fall, 3955 Edgebrook Place. It's money for a 60-year-old male, face laceration after a fall. Be to the right of the front door, 17 Big Boy 1, 1234.
1: West Fox Street, 117 West Fox Street. Spoke with Bill Min. Stated RPD assisted with an eviction yesterday. He went in the house today to clean out the residence and found a pistol. He wants to turn it in. 1235.

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0: 200 Wendy 24 313 Monaghan Lane Schuyler 313 Monaghan Lane Schuyler for male, female, verbal, domestic. Caller's going to be an Ashley 1 first. Male said James Hugh. Negative drugs, alcohol, weapons.
1: Did you order a copy? Wendy 24 copy.
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0: The caller recontacted regarding the MVA and said the blue Mitsubishi just left towards the parkway. They did not exchange information.

0: I'm going to be out in front of 406 West Liberty, New York registration, John Nor Adam 4739. JNA 4739.
1: Proceed 1256.

0: Department 411, 81 female, took new medication, feel like passing out, repeating to Ilion EMS, 80 East North Street, Department 411, 81 female, feels like passing out, recently took new medication for blood pressure, 1257.
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They've got a damaged cable line there. They're requesting a report.

0: Steve. Wendy, 2-4, did you copy?
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0: 13-13.
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0: transport request at Claxton Manor in the lobby, 79 male, leg swelling. 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Repeating to MOVAC, ambulance transport request, Claxton Manor, 102 North Washington, in the lobby, 79 male, swelling to the legs. Request Little Falls, 1310.
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0: 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We got a 10-minute ETA. Father Russell Socius tend to be hostile when they're there.
3: Ave, that is 755 Lenox Ave. There's a bike in the driveway next to the roadway. It's been there for over an hour.
4: Caller states there's a smell of natural gas inside. The building has been evacuated. 1312.
5: There's a smell of natural gas inside. The building has been evacuated. 1312.

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1: 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They're going to be on Prospect Street, be a white Jeep and a gold Prius.

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3: Six, two, three, 13, and 17.

Barry, report a wires down on the vehicle. Operator out of the vehicle at this time. 104 Miller Grove Road, Salisbury. Repeating to Salisbury. 104 Miller's Grove Road, town of Salisbury. Wires down on a tractor trailer. Occupant is out of the vehicle. 1318.

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1: They're going to be there before I get a hold of the AAA, but I'll try.
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0: 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She's not injured. She just can't get out of the stairs.
1: What are you thinking?

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1: Reese, they said she's in stairway A.
0: Right, but you can enter the building through B.
2: She's on set.
3: Three, four, six, and I should be clear from my.
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1: 1-8-2-4 is going to be a note. 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

0: 517 Floyd Ave, first floor. 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
1: Copy that.
0: Also, it's negative at the hospital.
1: Copy that.
2: I want you, before I attach that call, that same female called into us.

Parkside Court and Genesee Street. 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
1: So the Humane Society, negative on both.
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1: 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They were wrote back to the residence. 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

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One was wearing jeans and one had khakis on.

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1: Stand by.
2: Hello, sir. 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
1: There's a bunch of order protections, but no wants.
0: Yeah, thank you.

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1: And you can use this for an elevation, small for all purposes.

investigate. In the area of 4949 Lee Valley Road, Lee Center, investigate. 4949 Lee Valley Road, across the Galley Road, Davidson Road, for report of ashes flying over the caller's vehicle. Caller does smell smoke. No flames are visible. 1358.

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1: For 251 and 5758 and 40, you can disregard. The caller is not on scene, says there's a group of subjects in the basement that broke into a vacant residence.

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1: Stop, they're tired. Our station is intoxicated or having a medical episode. The caller confronted her. She said she fell asleep. Caller's alarming.

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0: 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Scene turned over to National Grid, so very return.
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2: Extreme suspicious activity complaint, use 563 North Hillsborough. 563 North Hillsborough Road has the address. I'll be out at the CFO with the caller.

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Redeemer Church for MHL, 931 Herkimer Road. The caller is in the church. She got a call from a female saying her son's in the woods behind the church having some sort of mental episode of John Myers. We're trying to get further.

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0: 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It's three Rottweilers.
1: Hi, copy. 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
2: All of them.

Vinyl, injuries from an assault, 365 and exit 33. Verona Vinyl, injuries from an assault, stay route 365 and exit 33 from the thruway. Westbound lanes in a school bus. Report of a 12 and a 13-year-old male with a head injury after an assault. We're sending law enforcement as well. 4B Boy 1, 1420.

Noches. Car control, engine 2, tower 1, car 2, automatic alarm, 505 North James. Engine 2, tower 1, car 2, automatic alarm, 505 North James, across Myrtle and East Thomas for a general fire alarm. Nothing further, 1421.

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1: Going to be on Route 92, nearest call says West Road or Westlake Road with your registration, Frank John Mary 7 4772 JFJM 4772. I'll be all set.

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0: 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Tom Young, Victor Oshinora, Mills L. Lincoln, 04-27-1994. 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
1: 3247.

just got a private call from Liberty Gardens Apartment 619 for an 11-year-old female. Weakness, complaining of numbness, possible seizure activity for the last 2 days. The mother will be outside looking for you. Where's she? 1449.

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2: That's the Electric Chick. That's 2044 Glenwood Shopping Plaza. It's the Electric Chick for the owner, Darren, called in. Female in the store. Just want her trespassed.

0: I haven't created anything yet. 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
1: Copy. 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
0: Received. I'll travel that way if you just want to create me a complaint, please.
1: Received. 503D still have eyes on her?
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1: Breezy, 533 is in route down there.

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0: 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Thank you.

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Well, it's a Globe Mill, 811 Court Street, Mill 1, apartment 212. Gianna Moore is calling and reporting a verbal domestic with her ex-boyfriend who's refusing to leave. They're currently outside in the parking lot.

0: Can you notify DOT if there's several railroad folks now at this location?
1: Will do. 1500.
2: Cadiz Street, New York. David Henry Lincoln, 4881. David Henry Lincoln, 4881. You can show me clear at this time.
3: Second thing, the correct phone number there.
1: I'm still in line with Verizon. The phone is currently off. They're trying to get a historic ping the last time it was on.
3: 10-4.

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1: 6,000. 2-4, copy.
2: 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He's all set. He doesn't need any further status.
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0: Sort of a male trying to jump in front of vehicles. 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

Truck 1 Ambulance 1, heart problems. 929 Hillcrest. Truck 1 Ambulance 2, correction, Ambulance 1, heart problems. 929 Hillcrest Ave at the Gilmore Village, Department Fees and Charles, number 6. For a 36 female, is conscious and breathing, saying her heart is racing. Also having difficulties speaking between breaths. 19 David 2 of 15, please.

0: 1678 Academy Road, Town of Brookfield. Location 1678 Academy Road, Town of Brookfield. For larceny, Desiree Crum called, stating her 16-year-old stepdaughter believes she took some stuff from the house, and she does have a history of being violent with responders.
1: Can't
0: remember. 1527.

Clarkma County to West Winfield, EMS 8749, State Route 51 in the town. For an elderly female fallen on the ground, is alert, has ultramental status. Repeating, West Winfield, EMS 8749, State Route 51, elderly female outside on the ground, is alert, ultramental status, 1531.

0: address is going to be 8749 State Route 51, 8749 State Route 51, south of the village. You're acknowledging with a full crew of 1531.
1: And let's one Hillcrest.
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1: 1531 truck, Lansing.

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0: Received. 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
0: I stand 33.

0: 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North Christian, on West Pine, west of North James, on a school bus for an 11-year-old female with a rapid heart rate, 19C Charles 4, 1534.
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knowing he assaulted one of the employees. He's wearing a blue hoodie. We're trying to get a further description. Last seen running towards Route 12.

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2: 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That's LCK 4494. 4494.

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2: Area 9181 Route 46, 9181 Route 46, Tunnel Western.
1: Mother's of Megan Coleman say that her father was trailing southbound on 46 and said he got lost. Driving a 2026 white Chevy Equinox is John Coleman. He went to the VA in Rome for an appointment. Apparently he's having a hard time finding his way back home. She has his GPS in that general area. She's not in the area. Unable to go attempt to locate him.
2: 24-4, copy.
0: 5-5, copy.

0: 455-1D44, last seen heading southbound, 8243 Rome Western Mill Road. She's tracking him through the GPS on his vehicle. Say this long, he's going to voicemail.
1: Alright, Steve. 4:00.

0: Yeah, 1760 Black River.
1: Yeah, white Chevy Equinox with handicap plates.
2: Copy, I'm coming down Chestnut now. I'm connecting area.
1: Where is he?
2: Just keep me updated.
1: Where is he?

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0: Tamam.
1: Peace officer at Six Nations, 603 G Street, permit Stephen Charles 1. Ramona's requesting a peace officer for property retrieval.

0: Insider for an NBA property damage.
1: Where is he?
0: 455-1D44. You could disregard Rome's out with that party.
2: Control 812, en route to St. Joe's.
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0: That was Indio from Transit Supply. My 12 south, just before the Whitesboro downtown Utica. Risking the exit. Send me a transport car, please. Someone to stand by with him.
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1: 1609.
0: Also, 5-8, I'm going to give you a call in a second.
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0: Matthew Davis. 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She's not been answering. The friend is a Nathan Wheelie. His mother's a white female with dark hair. The caller didn't know her name, just said it was a white female requesting her welfare check. She hasn't been feeling well lately. If you can check that apartment.
1: Five two three and a disregard shots fired.
0: 16-16-523.
1: 24-3, not
0: a 24-3.

529 Erie Boulevard West. Speak with Mary Jo. Reports male came in and stole supplies. He since left. It was an Hispanic male, 40, wearing blue jeans, white t-shirt with a sombrero. Left in a green pickup truck with a trailer. His last seen on Erie Boulevard toward the Wendy's, 69th.

Walgreens South James, 201 South James Street. Caller's Alexander Shilley. Reports there's a male putting beer into his jacket. It's a white male, older in age, wearing a gray jacket and pants. 1620.

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1: Just to confirm, nothing has changed. I received a call from a tow truck driver who said he made contact with the sister. Wanted to advise if he needed to be canceled or not.
0: Nothing changed. Just continue.
1: Perfect. That's what I told him. 1631.

Orisk Kinesios C, MVA unknown. 5785 Judd Road. Orisk Kinesios C, MVA unknown. 5785 Judd Road for report of a blue Camry in a ditch, possibly on fire. We're still getting further. Everybody is out of the vehicle at this time. 1632.

0: reported a blue Camry in a ditch. Solarian fire. We're still getting further. Everybody is out of the vehicle at this time. 1632.
1: Cars are clear. I mean, off the fast track.
2: 3253.

0: 5 for law enforcement on scene, confirming a 20s male with a head injury. It's the only injury at the scene.
1: Dr. 5, copy.
2: First thing, copy.

0: 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To be a four-door sedan, it's missing two tires on the driver's side. I need a flatbed.
1: Received 13, question 1637.

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1: You can clear that for now. I'm sure I'll be dealing with them again.
0: Received 1638.
2: Great. Now you can cancel anybody else coming except EMS. We're going to be all set with law enforcement.
0: Received 530. You can disregard.
3: Hi, 309. 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
0: Received 1639.

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0: Street at Genesee. Arrest me in Genesee. There's a blue Ford pickup north on lane blocking traffic.
1: Who is quote being unruly, and he's refusing to leave.

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1: 719 copy. Yeah, I released the one that's far off with that.

Report 2, 4844, State Route 69, 4844, State Route 69, Town of Lee. RP is Haley Davis outside, inside the house, arguing with X, refusing to leave. White male, 47, Donald Snyder. He's outside in a red Chevy.

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05 West Thomas Street, Apartment 1. Spoke with Brandon McBride. He's on the line, didn't make much sense. He said he didn't feel safe. There was things that we didn't understand. He's requesting to speak with an officer. He's provided the number to the Catholic Charities to contact as well. He said he did not have any suicidal ideations, no weapons. 1659.

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1026 West Embargo Street, Empiric Person, 1026 West Embargo Street, IRA, for a 75-year-old male, red and sweaty, unknown issue, abdominal pain. 26 item 10, 1707.

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0: 你在没有 driver's license, a couple orders of protection, that's it.
1: 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I'm just waiting on my deposition and then I'll have to go process it.
2: Seven 21 719, I'll be there momentarily. 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
1: 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If you want to send him down, I'll meet him.
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1: First floor desk.
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1: Sorry.

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Receive. I've got an aggravated harassment complaint. 641 Mary Street, 641 Mary, Sia Melinda, regarding aggravated harassment.

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0: Bader Street, the left side apartment. Our caller is going to be Scott Palmer. He states his girlfriend, 32-year-old female, possible MHL, has bipolar history. She's currently pushing her head into the wall. She is inside. The caller is going to be outside. Negative drugs, weapons, or alcohol.
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1: Can you assist Herkimer Unit with a possible MHL?
0: Affirm, just go with the street, Herkimer campus.
1: 212 Doc Stater Street, 212 Doc Stater Street, the left side apartment. The caller's going to meet you outside.
0: Read you.
1: 1728.

Steven, she was going to be 5740 Route 13, 5740 Route 13, Lot 21, the Valley Trailer Park. 44-year-old male, testicle pain, panic attack, also response.

truck one, lockout 23 Prospect Street. Truck one, lockout 23 Prospect Street. Reporting a 4-year-old daughter locked herself into the residence and is unable to get the door open. Going to be in the upstairs apartment, 1732.

0: Andrew.
1: Can you create a call for a check to welfare 829 Herkimer Road? I believe day shift was out there attempting to locate Josh Myers. Apparently he is on scene sitting there. They have to evaluate him for 941. Maybe he's intoxicated.

0: Just advising, I've had a welfare check pending at Wynn Hospital for a patient that thinks her vehicle may be stolen. Staff was unable to verify if that was true or not. And a trespass complaint at Dollar General on Genesee that's not in progress.
1: 5512.

0: 67-year-old male. He said he has 2 fractured knees.
1: Hamilton Base.
2: You must want 6 out of service for repairs until further notice.
1: Okay, from 196 on 17, 35.

0: be in the main lobby for a 67-year-old male with two fractures, fractured knees, 1736.
1: For a 67-year-old male, Colin has a history of dementia. At Trinity Rescue, Mount Ambulance, 484 Elizabeth Street. 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

0: Domestic at 1563 Seymour Ave, 1563 Seymour, upstairs apartment. 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Indian Howard is a male, black and Hispanic, 21, and her daughter is a Ayanasha.
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For a 2014 Chevy Camaro, was rear-ended, is now smoking. No flames are visible. This is blocking traffic at this time. 1751.

Smoking. No flames are visible. This is blocking traffic at this time. 1751.

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Emperor Movac EMS at the in town, room 132, for a male unknown injuries from a fall. Emperor Movac EMS, in town motel, 227 North Washington, room 132, male unknown injuries from a fall, 1800.

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0: Whitesville, Cincinnati County. Injuries from a shots fired incident, 14 Everly Ave. Whitesville, Cincinnati County. Injuries from a shots fired incident, 14 Everly Ave. 31 male. 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Law enforcement notified. Cross street. 27D04. 1804.
1: Whitesville car 1 is responding.

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0: 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Crosses the Avalon Road, State Route 12. 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

0: 235 and 239 South Main Street. 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
1: Reese's. 1815. 206 Central. I copy that. I'll head to in town first and then take care of the larceny.
0: Reese's 1816.
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1: Yeah, what's the issue there for PD? I got him on the way. He just wants to know if he needs to step it up or not.
0: Intoxicated person.
1: Gracie.
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0: Copy.
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We need two patients. Hanagaga needs a secondary ambulance for either an 82-year-old female and an 84-year-old male with difficulty breathing. It's for Mass County Ambulance to Rider Mutual Aid, Hanagaga County. 940 South Street in the town of Fabius. There's two patients. All the ambulances in row for one. They need a secondary ambulance. It's going to be either for an 82-year-old female and an 84-year-old male with difficulty breathing. Driver response 1821.

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1: And one copy, two lines, one in.
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2 General Illness, 1227 Capitol Ave, Ambulance 2 General Illness, 1227 Capitol Ave, crosses of York and City, for a 61 female, not alert, difficulty ambulating, 2060 David, 1825.

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Engine 5, MV unknown, Route 12, north of State Street. Engine 5, MV unknown, Route 12, north of State Street. For a two-car VA Nissan Murano, left lane near the median. We also received a property damage accident on 12 north near the Route 49 west ramp. I don't know if it's one and the same. 1828.

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1: 8 years of PD, I believe it's 5-8 with that MVA on 12, just help with traffic. Please also.
0: Received
2: 1833.
3: 5-2. Excuse me. Speak more so.
2: Yeah, either one of you want to do a name and number in regards to an assist assistant. Route 20 near Putnam Road.
3: Four three four.
2: We'll drop you in the cab. It's gonna be a Wendy Millard. 203-240-5072. She's broke down and strangers offered to go her home and she's concerned.

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1: 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Did you say you're all set?
0: I'm all set on this accident. Just advise DOT that there appears to be minor damage to the guardrail. Doesn't need to be addressed right now.
1: Mercy.

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0: Ricky said, "See, I will call him for you."

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1: In my second box.

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1: That's the address they gave me. I'll confirm it. Yeah. I'll confirm the street number. It is Old Hotel Road.
0: You got to confirm the street number because 122 is not working in the system. It's got to be something different than that. What's it off of, 28?
2: Rescue one, when you arrive, assist with the engine company. Truck one, when you arrive, I need you to pull up behind the engine and with your blitz fire.
3: Truck one copies.
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1: Thank you, received. Assisting the truck company.
0: There's going to be a hydrant right in front of the house.

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1: Just confirming you're taking the call as the EMT, correct?
2: Take the call as EMT. I'm on scene with the patient.
1: 291's your driver, and have you got the correct address for me?
2: 126 Old Beckers Road.
1: Very good, thank you.
2: 126 Old Hotel Road. Fourth house down on the left, down Old Beckers Road.
1: Receive, I'll let the ambulance know and then call out.

0: Christine, the engine 2, you're going to lay in. I'm going to have you feed the tower. I'm going to have the tower come in front of the building and elevate into the two windows that are on fire into there. Engine 2, take the rescue company and make an entry on the bottom and see if you can work your way up into the fire. And do a search throughout the building.
1: Truck 1 copies. You can show us the route.
2: 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We'll be doing a search.

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1: Conkle, Deerfield, sick person, 5712 Horatio Street, the Downs Board. BA, 46 male, dizziness, vomiting, spine and left shoulder pains. 26C Charles 02, 1848.
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Had to be abnormal breathing.

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I will be command on scene right in front of the garage.

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1: Going on next to Martina Watson's where the red car is. She said it's the new people. I looked it up and Martina Watson lives at 2204 Sweetgrass. 2204 Sweetgrass. 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

you can add New York Trailer Reg. 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

0: 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My caller was also reporting that the pedestrian is getting up and walking away as well.
1: 206, I copy that last.
0: Herkimer unit, the plate is going to be 82104 Mary King, 82104 MK.

0: street towards Little Falls.
1: Copy. I'm pulling out on the 28 now. I'll look for it.
0: The male is heading down North Prospect that was struck. Longer hair, gray shirt, black sweatpants, possibly a teenager.
1: Copy. Can I get the make and model of that vehicle one more time, please?
0: A silver Dodge Ram. I can run the plate if you'd like me to.
1: Yes, please.
0: Please stand by.

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1: 200, it was headed east on West 8th Street in Herkimer, possibly towards Little Falls. I'm running the plate at this time.
0: Copy.
2: Lee 269.
1: Control.
2: I'll be in the area. Can you give me that plate one more time?
1: The 82104 Mary King, 82104 Mary King. All units, it's going to come back to a 2023 Ram 150, color gray, to a Joanne and Aaron Palmer, 841 McKinnon Road, Herkimer address.
3: 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Got a heavy fire out of the B side of the building. 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

0: like they're on State Street headed to the hospital.
1: Yeah, affirmative. I'll be out on William.
0: 1918.
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Hand is currently swollen, possibly the only injury she's given us. They reside at 3 South Park Place.

0: White Spruce Street, 1139 White Spruce Street. Our caller on the line's having a domestic with her son, stating he's out of control. We're trying to gather further. It's reported to be a physical domestic. 1919.
1: 1-6-9 Control.

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Rome Engine 3 Amcare seizures, 105 Expense Street. For a 74 female, passed out with a seizure. 12 Adams 01, Cross Street of Camp and West Elmick, 1920.

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1: I'm in Virgin's Fire District. Central Square is on the way there. When you're ready to copy. Back 4-4-5448 Jerome Street. 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
1: And Central Square 503 is responding.

I need the two SCBA to do an initial primary search of the first floor. Engine company, please help them pull off two lines. One's going inside, one I want to remain at the front door.

0: Hey, you're going the wrong way.
1: Real force in the gas.
2: Said it was next door to that new people's house. I don't know which one is the new people's house or who they are. I'm on 1922.
1: 720 Lewis on the road.

New York, Lincoln, George, Tom, 2286. LGT 2286. I'm all set here. You can disregard any shots fired.

0: So that was your residence next to 2204?
1: She said it was past 2204, past Martina's house. There was a red car and new people. But wouldn't give any indication as to who the new people were, and I tried calling her back again, no answer.
0: Copy that, thank you. Romeo, checking 2206.
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0: Two Lewis.
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0: 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One is currently in the shoe department, unknown location for the other. So if you have any further...
1: I have any copy. 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

0: 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It was just children crying and screaming.
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2: Okay.

0: net transfer still ain't picking up?
1: Here in service 1938, that confirms that 109 St. Luke's home still needs to be picked up. Interfere.

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0: 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Got a transfer going from Rome ER. Direct admit to Wind 5 East for an unstable fracture of the spinal cord. Going on a monitor and IV.
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0: Thank you, Debbie.

EMS, London Towers, apartment 414, 60s female, Jenna Ellis, European alien EMS at 100 West Main, London Towers, apartment 414, 60s female, Jenna Ellis, 1950.

0: direction.
1: 3702 Alva. 3702. 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

0: Roman Rescue 1, AmCare, unconscious party in the area of the burned area, 216 Area Boulevard. AmCare, Roman Rescue 1, part of an unconscious party, 216 Area Boulevard in the area of the burned area. Caller stating a 60s male laying on the sidewalk between the burned area and the U-Haul. Unknown status, 32 D. David 01. Law enforcement also being dispatched. 1954.
1: Proceed.

unit responding to Herkimer Road, our caller Peter Gonzaro, stating he is a 357 in his dresser drawer, also mentioning he wants to cut his throat. He's also now stating he's going to kill the police if they show up. Use caution.

57 step for 711 Mary Street. 711 Mary Street. On the second floor, our caller's with CPS, posting a welfare check of a Jolene Mashkar. She's a 14-year-old female. There should be a Father Peter on scene, as well as a step-parent, Brandy Rogers. From CPS, there's poor living conditions there, and not enough food or clothing. CPS is not responding.

0: Oh, five.
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0: close across Comer Road and East Road, town of Denmark, reported a 55-year-old male having his second seizure of the day. Still currently seizing, repeating for Lewis County Search and Rescue. Have a request to respond 4898-410, close across Comer Road and East Road, town of Denmark. Reported a 55-year-old male currently seizing, his second seizure of the day.
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1: 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Correction, 2002.
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